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1: Good morning going out to you. Today is a very beautiful day. I really must say big shout outs going out to every single one of you for joining Rise and Shine again today. And yeah, man, what can I even say, man? It's one of those days. Big up going out to everyone, especially the unbelievers that all become believers. I bet you all trust in the Black Stars a little bit more than you were before the game, right? That's all I want to say at this point, in your face, to all the haters. Yes, sir. So now that you're all on the believer's side, right? I'd like to say good morning going out to every single Black Star out there doing and listening. That's exactly who you are. Yes, sir. Big shouts going out to all of you. It's a very beautiful day this morning. And it's going to be vibes on Triple Vibes. That's how we do. My name is Brownberry. Yes, sir. And it's going to be a beautiful ride if you ask me. Absolutely. This is the big Y. Official frequency for the young and the young at heart. You know who we are. You know how we do. Of course.
2: Official frequency for the young and young at heart.
1: Quick look at the time, we'll tell you it's 51 past 6. Today is the 24th day of June 2026. Good morning, Brownberry. This is your man, your boy, man like Ostebone from UAE, Dubai. Beautiful Wednesday. Absolutely, I agree with you, to be honest. We're going to get into that where to go a little later. In the meantime, in between time, I've got great information to share with you. Let's get into some of those right now. Now, I've been talking about what back to school is up to for a bit. The day is finally drawing very close. One day, that is the 27th day of June. It is going to be going down. I'd want you to actually make sure you take advantage of this information to do what you must do. What exactly is that you ask? Well, children's feet, right? I'm directing to one place where you can get everything that your child needs. One place, right? Everything for school, from kindergarten all the way to senior high school. This particular Saturday, the 27th day of June, we're going to be having sales for the very first time ever. All school shoes on sale. Black shoes are going for 280 Ghana cedis, and sneakers is going for 420 Ghana cedis. One day only. That is the 27th day of June. Located at East Legon at Dringano 69 Bridge, Enum Tessa Avenue. We're opposite Heldling Hospital. 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That's back the number 2school_GH. Or call us at 054-230-7941. That's 054-237-941. Back to school essentials Ghana. Everything your child needs for school. All in one place. All right. I like to say big ups going out to all of you, man. If you were watching the game against England yesterday with positive spirits, I want to say big up going out to you. They say we're both to defend forever. Literally, that was the game. And to resist oppressors rule. That's exactly the game. Well, it did go down. 4 points acquired by the Ghana Black Stars. We're still in there. You, of course, you already know that. Daffy's has also reduced prices. We have products as, you know, as low as 225 Ghana cedis, 225, to even lower, which is 40 Ghana cedis. So get in touch with us today via 0202-514-020. That's 0202-514-020. 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Daffy's is spelled D-U-F-F-Y-S. All right, take advantage of this information. Absolutely do what you must do. A big shout out going out to all of us today. I'm going to be picking a lot of calls this morning. It's just because, Charlie, it's a beautiful day to be alive. And for holding down the way we did yesterday. Come on. We might as well have a conversation around that. 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Ladies and gentlemen, good morning. Going at 57 by 6 in the morning. This is Rise and Shine, man. What exactly are you saying today? FTI, are you active? If you are, let me know, of course. I know a lot of you have so many things to say. When life gets tough, right, don't quit. Diamonds are formed under pressure, and strong people are built through challenges. Believe in your ability to overcome obstacles. Keep your faith strong and continue moving forward. The struggle you face today is developing the strength you need for tomorrow's growth. This is message coming up from man like Osteborn. Osteborn officially connected with us from UAE, Dubai. Yeah, that's exactly word for the morning. Yes, I appreciate that so much. Big shout outs going out to everyone. Morning, FTI, active, loud and clear. His name is David Nemo Oxford. What's he saying today?
3: 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And when I'm going to say Ridge Virgin, blaster crowd and World Cup now, Yakona, your friend, or your team manager, no, Ridge Virgin, or your bias, or your bias. Hey, Bonnie, I'm more question if you have the chance to add any striker to blaster team, who you go add? Now, when they find, we got our 21-1 squad, we carry, we go perform. Then you get back against someone for another additional player trainer. Oh, Reggie,
4: how?
3: I better support what we get.
4: How?
3: This be the blaster we have. Oh, boss, who pay? This is the only blaster we get. This one now will take the workout for you. Believe it or not, so now it will happen. One go project or draw, you are qualified.
1: Charlie, you do all. Thank you very much. Good morning, good night to everyone here, Reggie Safa.
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0: BBC News with Emily Thomas. The US Senate has passed a resolution calling on President Trump to halt the war on Iran or seek congressional approval to continue it. The largely symbolic measure is a rare rebuke for the president from members of his own party, with four Republicans joining Democrats to pass it. Russia's proxy governor of the city of Sevastopol in occupied Crimea has said Ukrainian attacks on energy infrastructure have left it without power. He urged residents not to panic. Western Europe is bracing for another day of severe heat, with red alerts issued in France, Italy and Spain. In Britain, there's a rare warning of a risk to life across southern England, the Midlands and parts of Wales. The leader of North Korea has said his country is equipping its navy with nuclear weapons. According to North Korea's state news agency, Kim Jong-un also revealed plans to expand the navy. Eight people whom US prosecutors have linked to the left-wing Antifa movement have collectively been sentenced to 450 years in prison. The conviction relates to their roles in a riot outside an immigration detention centre in Texas. Train services in Germany have resumed after a nationwide suspension for a period overnight. The rail operator blamed a problem with its radio communications network. At the Men's World Cup, Colombia has become the latest team to reach the knockout phase. A 1-0 victory over the Democratic Republic of Congo was enough to secure passage, with one game to spare. Meanwhile, England head Group L narrowly on goal difference from Ghana, with whom they drew 0-0. Research suggests that office workers who take 5-minute walking breaks every hour can boost their well-being without losing efficiency. The study indicates that short walks improve mood without affecting work performance. They also reduce tiredness. And that's the world news from the BBC.
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2: Good morning, going out to you. This is Rise and Shine, most incredible. We're having a good experience this morning. I just want you to know that you can actually join in live. The number to join us is 0202222073. For the most part, it is the only way as of now to actually join us, because you can send WhatsApp messages to me as well as generic text messages. I'm ever ready to read from you. Now, you know, the World Cup season is here and every great match deserves great pizza, if you ask me. 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Make every match day an Eddie's Pizza, an Eddie's Day. Eddie's Pizza still can't be that. Good morning, going out to every single one of you. How are you feeling after our game with England yesterday? How are you feeling about that? I'd like to hear your thoughts on it. Absolutely. The number to reach me live is 020-222-2073. Time check is 7:07, and we've got music coming up from some of the very, very best. So yes, get ready to be a part of all of these experiences with us today. My name is Brownberry. I'm doing this with quad in the studio this morning. 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All right. We're going to get into more music right about now. Where are you checking in from this morning? Let me know. The number is 020-222-2073. Yes, sir. 020-222-2073.

FM. We're going to get into music coming up from Akiyana. And Kwame Eugene is actually doing fairly well. It's a new song. We think it sounds fresh. So this is what it sounds like. It's called Oya. Check it out.

Good morning, going out to that's music coming out from Akiana. And, you know, Kwame Eugene is called Oya. How you feeling this morning? What's really going on? Is the big why.

0: Good morning, Gonaji. How you feeling this morning? Let me hear from George, the official prophet. Tell you guys feeling this morning.
1: Every player is a catalyst for a point. Yesterday was a glorious day. For the first time in a long time, I can finally say that coaching is an important job.
0: Fact.
1: And in this life, when you are used to mediocre, you don't even know the good things that the God Almighty has prepared for you ahead. Our coach, Carlos Kyrios, is a blessing from heaven. You know, we have been served with mediocre for a very long time, from CK Akono to Milo to Otoado. Now, we know what coaching looks like. For the very first time in a long time, I can see the walls of Jericho breaking in the attitude of the Black Star players, and they themselves setting up a fortress in their defense. Yesterday was a proud moment to be a Ghanaian. God bless everyone. Stay blessed, and we shall come back with the last prophecy for the group stages. Shalom. Peace. We are blessed.
0: Good morning going out to you, Charlie. It is crazy, man. Yeah, Reginald, Charlie, for the very first time, right, I've seen people who are unbelievers. They've all become believers.
2: I was telling someone that Ghanaians have not been this excited. I think I even mentioned it yesterday, since 2006.
0: Yeah.
2: That was when we had blind faith in the stars. We didn't care if they lost, they won. We supported them. After 2006, I think we expected. So when they didn't do well, our hopes and belief just died down. So the last year where it wasn't even existent.
0: Challenge.
2: Even right now, we have not qualified for the AFCON. But in just two short months, Carlos Queiroz has made us believers. Just 2 months. Two months ago, when he came.
0: But the prophecies came before he came.
2: Yeah, but you know, 2 months ago when he came, people were saying, oh, who is this? He's only won 2-3 times at the World Cup. He's not going to go far. We'll be eliminated from the group stage.
0: I'm trying to say the prophecies came before him. It was going to happen. They say all our friendly matches, we're going to lose all of them. Mm-hmm. But if we enter the World Cup, we'll cause a stir.
2: Yes, it's true. That one.
0: So, I mean, the coach yesterday, everybody I was sitting with yesterday, I actually watched the game yesterday. Mm-hmm. I normally don't watch. I watched the game yesterday, and the people I was watching, they're like, but Brownberry, why do you have such faith that we will win? Like, what's going on in your head? And I was not allowing anybody to say anything negative around mm-hmm. me. Like, yo, what? England has been my team for so long. They're one of the most useless teams that I ever supported in my mm-hmm. life. England at every point will disappoint you.
2: Oh, that one.
0: Like, yo, England has, it's like, for a lot of Ghanaians, England is like our second team
2: mm-hmm.
0: after the Black Stars. That's what I noticed, right? I was like, Charlie, what are they coming to do? We should not allow them to come and intimidate us. And yesterday, the boys proved, mm-hmm. beyond reasonable doubt, that, you know, the ball to defend, no, it's a real thing. Like, they defended with their lives.
2: Exactly. There were some points I saw reflexes that I didn't expect from Ghanaian players, especially Ajete. It was like he was a war. Nothing.
0: Yo, that's what it. That's why I was saying that. You see, football, like the World Cup, is war. Mm-hmm. It actually is, because the English players and I yesterday. Kudos to all the cameramen. Mm-hmm. The cameramen are actually very amazing. Mm-hmm. The cameramen were showing the frustration on the faces.
2: Mm-hmm.
0: At the point when Saka came in, you could see, because Saka came dangerously.
2: Mm-hmm.
0: They showed a frustration on his face, then Kane, then I think one of the other players before
2: Rashford. Jude Bellingham was even frustrated by the 25th minute, because I saw he was complaining to Tuchel at some point that he wasn't getting any space.
0: Where you go get the space from?
2: As of the 70th minute, Harry Kane had only had 15 touches in the entire match.
0: And those 15 touches, only one of them looked reasonable in front of a goalpost. The rest, they outplayed him. Like, he was cleared from the game. He was not there.
2: You know, on Sunday evening, there was an English pundit who said, the English analysts will be licking their lips because Ghana's defense likes to spread themselves open. So they are just, Hurricane is just going to bulldoze through.
0: Correct.
2: And then yesterday there was an actual video. I think someone used AI of let's say Ghana.
0: Yes.
2: Ghana and Panama standing there and watching a monster. So the two people were standing there, Ghana flag on one person's head, Panama flag on the other person's head. Monster coming, England flag. Yeah. England flag with Hurricane's face on it.
0: Yeah.
2: He's come to bulldoze.
0: He should come and do.
2: He should come and do.
0: If it's easy, do up. Yesterday was beautiful. Like, and I mean, one thing I like is the fact that the non-believers are becoming believers. Because for a lot of Ghanaians, they've not had belief. Me, I didn't have belief. Before the day the World Cup starts, before the World Cup, I know what I've heard. They say the friendlies will go disappoint.
2: Exactly.
0: And then the second thing I also like is the fact that if you guys say you're playing, we go do something. But it's not just us on the field. When you say, people say, Brownberry, I've been too spiritual. What else? What else?
2: Even if someone says Ghana can win the World Cup, I say we can win.
0: Oh, yeah.
2: I say we can win.
0: Yeah, judges were even, we were even robbed because that penalty, you know.
2: That penalty,
0: we were robbed. Seriously. We were robbed. And the referee at the point was just misbehaving. Mm. That's how I was feeling. I was like, yo, what's going on?
2: Because you could see the physicality. The Stars were also playing physically, but at some point, see the English players were frustrated and they were starting to make fouls.
0: Like, it was a lot. It was all over, stamping people.
2: I mean, tell me why Nianchi, he had a cut, right?
0: Yes.
2: And then Ayu also had to have bandages.
0: Yes.
2: But there was no foul. They weren't fouls. The Ayu one, I couldn't argue, is 50-50, but the cut on Nianchi's face, where from that one?
0: Charlie, good morning, going out to all of us. It's a glorious day to be a Black Star, I'm not gonna lie. And that's exactly how we're feeling today. We have 4 points now. We in England have 4 points.
2: Croatia has three.
0: Croatia has
2: 3 points.
0: Oh, they won against
2: Panama
0: right? Mm-hmm. So right now, Croatia has to lose to Ghana.
2: Mm-hmm.
0: As they would.
2: Mm-hmm.
0: But now Croatia, they shake, oh, because England scored them four, right?
2: Mm-hmm.
0: Where England office call?
3: Good one, and it's a second goal.
0: Charlie, good morning, going out to all of you, man. It's a pleasure to be doing this with you this morning. We're going to be getting into some extra stories. I've got your responses coming up.

good morning going out to every single one of you. We're going to get into all of this right about now. Make sure you are a part of the experience with us. 0202222073. It's an absolute vibe for days. I want you to actually be a part of all of this with us.

0: big up to every Ghanaian. Right now, every single citizen of the world is a Ghanaian Black Star. Charlie, when you watch outside, everybody's wearing something red, gold, and green, representing the colors of Ghana. Yeah, Charlie, big ups going out to us. We did amazingly well. We're doing well. Like we say, if you don't believe, if you go start believe. That's the truth. You go start believe. There's a video I just chanced upon on X. There's a Nigerian guy who was there was somebody wearing a Super Eagles jersey, and in Ghanaian celebrating, Charlie, they raised him up in the air. Ghana and Nigeria, what people are doing to the other countries, it's not fair. You've left everybody else out. You've done yourself like it be you pay, you know Ghana, you pay, you know Nigeria. But it's actually beautiful. We love it very much. It's 28 past the hour. We're going to get into questing under this shortly. A few of you have tried calling me. I will hold on to that for a bit. In the meantime, the match, dear, to be honest, it has become choking in Kwan. That's how I left. The boys were just doing, tripping the England boys down too much. Buga buga game pa. Anyway, we move. Congrats, Ghana. No, Raja, I don't understand your message. The England boys were the ones doing us some things. We were defending. I want to be sure of what you are saying. I want to be very, very sure. Good morning, going out to all of you, man.
1: The referee was just trigger happy. He was just whistling just anything, the slightest thing. He was just whistling. Charlie, you know, on a very good day, if in another catalyst, right, Pickford was supposed to get a red card for coming out of the 18 box, not getting the ball and getting the man. Red card for Pickford. And then that penalty, he was supposed to be given. But, yeah, I mean, if the rules were reversed, they would have given against us. But, you know, sometimes these referees, well, it should just be an allegation, Charlie. But it was a fantastic game by our standards. It was a beautiful game. I enjoyed myself.
0: Why didn't VAR even check that? Like, why VAR not check that? Because you are out of your box, so you come outside. You didn't even touch ball. You go touch human being. Straight red card. And they were able to call the offside afterwards. Yo, this is crazy, man.
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Good morning, going out to all of you, man. Pleasure to have you be a part of the experience today. How are you feeling? Where are you listening to me from? Salut YFM, big up Africa, big up Ghana, big up Black Star Radio, volume lockdown on the KGM wheels by disciples like Nene Majete Katamanso. Big up Ghana. This is coming up from His Majesty. Dr. Red Kania, what's going on, man? It's great to have you be a part of the experience. Live and direct, we have. Anyway, Jordan's head bandage style, though. The person will try give him a call. I swear it. We're in a hurry. You know, Jordan was supposed to score a goal yesterday. To quite as the Ghanaians, but actually, as the thing happened, you know, if he scored a goal, pay me well. It's not even because of the thing, but I mean, as the game happened, he couldn't score. Yeah, I just wanted him to score so that at least we'll be a bit more calm with the way we did. Everybody like, Jordan, out. Yeah. Then my keeper, they don't even play the ball some yesterday.

0: after 2 hours of tension.
1: Serious tension.
0: You know what? One funny thing.
1: Tell me something.
0: Some of our colleagues are telling me they will score Ghana 5. And they were right with me watching the match.
1: So me, the people I went to watch the game with, none of them believed Ghana was going to come out victorious. I kept telling them that we will win. Did they watch me like me? I'd be some alien who don't know football. Who does it? I say, I don't need to understand.
0: My own colleagues, they were telling me they will score Ghana. I was like, Charlie.
1: Yeah. And later they became believers. Later did they enjoy themselves?
0: They join us in the celebration.
1: Yes, they will. Everybody's joining Ghana. Challenge.
0: Yeah, everybody is joining Ghana. But I was surprised. Ghana, we played ball yesterday. We defended our post.
1: We were a very solid team, if you ask me, yesterday, to be honest. Because the only thing is that we played a defensive game.
0: We played a defensive game.
1: Exactly. Makes me happy.
0: We should keep it on.
1: Now we need
0: a top. One top who can make
1: solid,
0: one day.
1: Solid top. We're going to disturb them at defense for we.
0: Anyhow. We need a top.
1: But we'll have. Don't worry. You go see what will happen.
0: Do something. This World Cup, you do something. I'm very sure of that.
1: Do you think the man of the match should have come to a Ghanaian?
0: Oh, yes. I'll give it to Thomas Partey.
1: Partey did very good. Charlie, thank you so much for calling, okay?
0: Thank you, Barry.
1: 56 minutes past the hour. Good morning going out to all of you. Give me a call on 0202-222073. Today is a Wednesday. Today, Wodu Asamajan. Hello, good morning.
2: Good morning. The most drowned, the most buried.
1: Charlie Desmond, what's going on?
2: Yeah, I'm cool. Very humble this morning.
1: Oh, you're very humble, eh?
2: Yes, sir.
1: Shall I talk to me?
2: Man of the match, Asare.
1: Asare, definitely. His confidence level yesterday shocked a lot of us.
2: I tell you, the boy was really good. Confidence yesterday.
1: He was very good. He did extremely well. Like, I was so impressed with that. I was like, yo! Because at the point, I was worried about him and Atizigi, right? I was like, hey, if Atizigi no day, what we go do? He held it down.
2: He did very well.
1: Our defense was the strongest yesterday.
2: Yes, sure. But as from the England team, you see, they have all the top players. So.
1: Yeah.
2: So the way our players were able to hold them down without conceding any goal, they did very well.
1: So, like, their bench self was rich, or the bench self was rich.
2: I tell you, bro. But did you know that there are some people who are waiting for our downfall?
1: Oh, of course. Even some Ghanaians.
2: Sure.
1: Every
2: day
1: I'm on radio and I sound confident that Black Stars will do well. There are some people who are waiting to come and tell now, Brownberry, you see, we told you. See, all of you forget yourselves.
2: It didn't happen.
1: Charlie Desmond, thank you so much for calling, okay?
2: Welcome. Have a good day.
1: Enjoy.
2: Okay.
1: Man of the match, I'll give it to Benjamin Asare. Definitely for me, I'll give it to Benjamin Asare. He and his squad at the back, they were like a wall of Gibraltar. Like, they don't feel go through.
3: You see that chance Saka almost had?
1: Yes.
3: That was a save of the game.
1: Yes.
3: I think it looked certainly like it was going in. He saw it coming.
1: He was able to just stretch.
3: Mm-hmm.
1: And, yo, Saka don't understand. Good morning.
4: Good morning, Bamberry. How are you doing?
1: I am great. How are you doing?
4: Also doing very well, but it's great. How is the wife and family, Selecta, Daniel, and everybody?
1: Everybody's good, Maji. Everybody's good.
4: Yesterday was a nice day. It was bombastic, fantastic, elastic, and everlasting. You know, we need goals on the pitch. It's not the dribbling.
1: We do.
4: We'll be honest. Yeah, we need goals. So next time when we go, we have to score goals. That's where we get it.
1: We will score goals. Don't worry.
4: Yesterday, it was very nice. The both team, England, Ghana, played football. And the midfield was also good. Congratulations to the teams. And congratulations to our GFA and also the British High Commission.

0: and
1: who do you think? It's okay. I don't. Who do you think should have been man of the match? Do you think a Ghanaian should have been a man of the match?
0: I would have given it to Harry Kane.
1: But Harry Kane no play anything yesterday. Oh.
0: Yesterday he did well.
1: He didn't do well.
0: The two captains, Jordan and Harry Kane, did very well. But it's just the feasibility test that Jordan couldn't win, which Harry, he had to manage.
1: No, Harry Kane, no try. He no see tops. He was played out of the game. He no day inside.
0: No day inside.
1: Shall I thank you for calling, okay?
0: Oh, my God. So one shout out, please.
1: Yeah, one shout out, absolutely.
0: To Adjoa Sako, Honorable Adjoa Sako, former member of parliament, Gomi Kwabe.
1: Thank you so much for calling, okay?
0: Have a nice day.
1: Enjoy
0: sir.
1: Yours too. Do you think the man of the match award should have gone to a Ghana player, or was Bellingham the right choice? They gave it to Bellingham. Very frustrated. Lagos City Mall is hosting a Black Stars performance celebration tonight at 6 p.m. Come, let's link up and celebrate the boys and enjoy pure football vibes. 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Be there tonight. You would love it. Good morning.
2: Good morning.
1: Yo, Charlie, what's going on? How are you doing?
2: I'm good. I'm doing great, bro.
1: Charlie, you were able to watch the match yesterday?
2: Yeah, I did.
1: Charlie, talk to me.
2: Watching my family, so Charlie. And you know, as I said,
1: yes.
2: It's about football is not about the coach.
1: Okay.
2: But yesterday, Carlos proved everybody wrong because his tactics were on point.
1: Yes.
2: Just defend a bit. And people were like, why they ball, like they are ball marking, they weren't man marking. And it worked perfectly for the Ghanaian team. So kudos to them. My man of the match, Benjamin Asare,
1: no doubt. Thank you.
2: So I think Croatia is next. They should watch out. We are coming.
1: Chale,
2: we are coming like Kakalika.
1: They go see him.
2: Sure.
1: They go see him. Chale, thank you so much for calling. All right.
2: You're welcome, sir. Okay.
1: Ladies and gentlemen, good morning going out to all of you. Send me a voice note, send me a message, a WhatsApp message. We're going to get into Loud and Live any moment from now.
3: They are playing good ball, but as for me,
4: yo, what's up, man?
1: I am good, man. I'm good. Yourself?
4: Hey, man, I'm chilling, my man.
1: I'm very happy to hear from you.
4: You know, you watch social media, you see the bus at the train.
1: It train?
4: At the base. You ever see videos of the players training?
1: I see that they dance.
4: Yes. And every time they dance, who did the medal? The coach.
1: The coach, every guy, man, pass everybody.
4: I feel like he's rather focusing on team building and team spirit than football, whatever.
1: Yeah.
4: Because when you it's a raw squad, new squad, so he wants them to know each other and be comfortable around each other. And yes. I think for the first game, their passes were not going through.
1: Yes.
4: The second game, it has improved. You can tell the connection between the players, each other, like feeling each other's emotions and stuff.
1: Yes.
4: Yeah. So I feel like if we go through the next stage, it should be dangerous for the other teams because these boys, if they start knowing where each other will be, like telepathic football,
1: yes.
4: It could be dangerous.
1: It could be scary.
4: It could be dangerous. The cap, they're back again now.
1: Oh, my guy, tell them. They didn't hear it from the back.
4: Who's that?
1: Thank you. He's coming home. We are a British colony. He's coming home. God damn it. Oh, God. Today, we all go do Asamoah Gyan's new thumbs up dance to cheer the boys. Yeah, man, Raja, you've spoken. I love it.
5: So I just saw a post, Coach Carlos Queiroz during his press conference. And they asked one of the attendees sitting by him, like, was VAR still working or did it go on a coffee break?
1: Exactly.
5: Because he was saying that he was asking them generally if they have any doubts that the penalty wasn't a penalty because he doesn't understand why it didn't go too far. Because it was a clear
1: it should have. For me, I thought like VR was going to check that.
5: And he also added that he doesn't want to say anything seriously because he can get in trouble, but he does not have any doubts that it was a penalty. And if anybody has any doubts, they can tell him.
1: Damn. 804, good morning going out to all of you, man. The 1% be the ref for stealing weed. That 1% is true. The referee played the ball. So, for me, it will be the number 18 player. I even think Jude said it when they interviewed him. Not here again. The number 18 player. Who was rocking number 18 for us? I'd love to. Jude Bellingham asked, what tactics are you playing now? And Naki Williams replies him, small pool. When they play gutter to gutter. Small pool. So, tactics is this one?
5: Number 18 was Jerome Opoku.
1: Jerome Opoku, right.
5: Defender. He was beside Ajit.
1: Interesting.
5: Both of them were solid.
1: Interesting.
6: hey, yo, Barry.
1: Oh, my God, Charlie.
6: Barry, Charlie, what's up? Hey, Eddie. I know say that they stay for outside that long, but I watch match from 8 to 10. Eh? I say, hey, Ghana, yesterday I wasn't even praying for us to score. I say, oh, make we go draw inside. And God, I beg, God listen to my prayer. Well, I won't even say only my prayers. Ghana, they know most of us are even praying for a draw. That one, they're facts. But me, the big ups there, they go to that nigga, Ajete.
1: This early morning.
6: Give a name for this place, say Boom Play. Nigga born in your
1: bro, relax. Shaker, this is the limo. They mention N-word on my show like that. You see, I don't like the Vimy they talk with, but come on, man. Good morning going out to all of you, man. 6 minutes past the hour. Real quick, we're going to get into Loud and Live any moment. Now they say when life, throws you lemons, right? You make what? You make lemonade, innit? Now, I said innit. They don't sit up in it. Anyway, but we say when life throws you chocolate, make sweet, lasting, romantic moments. Munchy chocolates, cheap cookies. 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
0: 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Real quick, Roma Productions is back with something exciting. That's starting this Friday, the 26th. Continues on the 27th and then the 28th. In partnership with National Theatre YFM, Roma Productions actually presents an Ibo White original play, Love and Handcuffs, okay? Now, take a desperate husband, right? 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Well, Love and Handcuffs. It's also back in July, on the 3rd, the 4th, and the 5th of July at the National Theatre. 300 CDs per individual person. 500 CDs per show for couples. 225 for holders of the Roman loyalty card. 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We have Roman Productions, making sure this happens. Be the difference. That's what it is. There's more music. There's a jam by Nana King that I want you to listen to. Brand new music from Nana King. It's called Island Touch. And Nana King is back in the music industry after 19 years break. We interviewed him the other day. The interview could not end because of technological problems. But we're going to make room and make that happen soon. Check this out. This is called Island Touch. Check it out.
4: Ashanti International. Yeah. Now the king of the building.
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4: 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Let's take it slow.
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morning going out to you. That's Island Touch right there. His name is Nana King. The same Nana King, forever champion. That's the one I'm talking about right there. Good morning going out to you. What's going on? Now, I want to draw your attention to a couple of things. All your favorite appliances and mobile phones. 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That's what it is. A couple more messages in the back, a couple more voice notes. We're going to get into more of them. Good morning, YFM. Good morning. Good morning, Brownberry. Nana King is a legend. Absolutely. Nana King is a legend. I'm not going to lie to you. What are you saying, man? What's going on? Hold on. For some reason, this is not airing. I cannot seem to... Hold on a bit. Hold on a minute.

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0: Good morning, going out to you. Check this out.
1: I'm so happy with the game they played yesterday. They really played them, my heart's out. And for a team to be able to hold England for that 90 minutes, them force. Because the pressure now did them at top, we still, boys hanging there, they them force. Big ups to the coach, too, for his strategy. It worked. And yeah, Charlie, big ups to everybody, man. Charlie, hope you see. No other next matches we could try to move forward to the Matef, then see how best we will feel also equalize the goal, because it's very, very important. We know we feel who the defense that long, throughout the game.
0: Charlie, no equalize, no. Nobody scored for us to equalize, just we have to win. That's all.
1: We will feel big happen, and with also this guy, what be named safe, Asante. And it's Asante, into if he means that actually. Magic fee happened.
0: Good morning, going out to all of you, man. I want you to actually know this, man. The tournament action is heating up, and OneXBet is giving fans even more reason to actually stay close to every minute of the game. 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My people, it's been an absolute vibe hanging out with all of you today. 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Okay, Electroland Ghana, bring the World Cup home. My people, it's been an absolute vibe. Thank you so much for, connecting with us. There's a lot of calls I was not able to pick today. My apologies to all of you. And there's a couple of voice notes I was also not able to air. But Charlie, what can I say? There's a lot of voice notes I was not able to air, man. But thank you. If you're a young boy, listen to YF. And big ups to all listeners. This is coming up from the voice at TV3. Good morning, Brownberry. I trust you're well. I Actually, yesterday, man, the game was good. Ghana Black Stars this war. I'm not a football fan. Yesterday was my first time to wear a Ghana jersey and sit to watch a game from start to end and even praying for them to win. A big thank you to Black Stars. Now, I see why when people are watching game, they are either kicking the leg or head like they are on the field. Charlie, yesterday I did some. Macarius, I feel you. I know exactly what you're talking about. We've been there. We're still there somewhere or somehow. You know, as man of the match, I think it should be given to Senaya Brownberry because Bellingham no play anything yesterday. He was rather frustrated. There's a story from ESPN that he's saying that he thinks he doesn't deserve the man of the match. He thinks it should have gone to one of the Ghanaian defenders.
2: Exactly.
0: That's what he said. And
2: I'm actually surprised. The English media praising Ghana. I was expecting they'd be saying we are playing negative football and all that, but they actually praising
0: Ghana. But we didn't
2: play
0: negative football. They started doing all that stuff they were doing. Mm-hmm. Like, I think we just defended beautifully. Mm-hmm. We don't even cause them any problem. Yeah. We don't even do anything. Like, imagine we won't press some legs mm-hmm. or something.
2: And Ibrahimovic also said it last night. And yes. He was saying that there were people who were saying they were disappointed because there were no goals. Ghana was defending all throughout. But he said that even when he was picking his team, he said Group L was his favorite because it was unpredictable. And he said Ghana will trouble Panama and England
0: yeah.
2: and Croatia. And that is exactly what we've done.
0: I saw that. I was excited. I'm excited. Charlie Abramovich is for Zlatan. Guys, we're out. We're back here tomorrow. Do enjoy the rest of your day. Holla at your boy.

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0: 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I got the key to the whole town. 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

0: BBC News with Emily Thomas. The US Senate has passed a resolution calling on President Trump to halt the war on Iran or seek congressional approval to continue it. The largely symbolic measure is a rare rebuke for the president from members of his own party, with four Republicans joining Democrats to pass it. Ukrainian strikes on energy facilities in Russian-occupied Crimea have left its biggest city, Sevastopol, without power. The Moscow-appointed governor urged residents not to panic. Western Europe is bracing for another day of severe heat, with red alerts issued in France, Italy and Spain. In Britain, there's a rare warning of a risk to life in parts of the country. China has detained two Japanese nationals suspected of trying to take products containing rare earths overseas. Beijing has been restricting exports of certain key minerals to Japan since November, when Prime Minister Sanai Takaichi made comments about Taiwan that angered China. India has imposed new rules on non-governmental organisations, requiring them to disclose their activities, social media accounts and websites. The Hindu nationalist BJP-led government has suspended thousands of non-profit groups from receiving foreign funding. US officials say the country has supplied doses of an experimental antibody to help fight the growing outbreak of Ebola in the Democratic Republic of Congo. The World Health Organization says the drug is being shipped for clinical trials. Spain's socialist Prime Minister Pedro Sanchez has denied accusations of corruption amid a series of scandals that risk toppling his administration. Appearing before Parliament, he denounced what he called a character assassination of his family. At the Men's Football World Cup, Colombia has become the latest team to reach the knockout phase with a 1-0 victory over the Democratic Republic of Congo. BBC News.
1: The world in 2 minutes.

was wondering why the DJ for the stadium yesterday didn't get the song. But then I'm sure even if he had it, they wouldn't have played it because to them, a draw was nothing. But it was really great for us. Congrats going out to the Black Stars and, of course, entire nation. And so for us at YFM, for the fact that Black Stars kept it 100 yesterday, we're extending our viewing parties, our watch parties from today. So I'm sure if you drive by the Legon City Mall now, you'll see a giant screen mounted. It's mounted because we're jamming. There's going to be live music, live DJs, MCs. We're watching all the matches till we do another one on Saturday. Now all I'm asking you to do is just pull up with your energy. Let's celebrate the Black Stars in style. We're not just watching them. We're not just replaying the matches. We're not just jamming to Kakalika and Co. We're giving our freebies. Electroland Ghana is on board, bringing the big prizes. Air fryers, blenders, 43-inch TCL TVs, rice cookers, sound bars, water dispensers, and more. Me, I need a water dispenser, Charlie. It's almost a mijinemu, I forget to say, may you present our assay. Use me here. So that's with our World Cup. But Saturday, I'll just hold my horses for now and spill the tea around 3 o'clock on the drive. So I will join Reginald on the drive today to do some great announcements. It's information you love. Something great is going to happen here in Accra on Saturday. I'll tell you all the information in a bit. My name is Reverend Eskin. Send me a text on the WhatsApp now, 0202-222-0073. Do you have a message for somebody just because Black Stars kept it 100? Was the scoreline yesterday part of your expectations? If you had a silent prediction in your head, was yesterday's scoreline close to it? Honestly, mine was nowhere close to it. I predicted a 3-2 win for Ghana. Miraculously, I just predicted that it was going to be no go for Jude. And it didn't happen. And so that's how I did it, Marini. Shout out to the one and only Asari. SM for life. For life, man. Yeah, for life. 7 past 10, Y107.9 FM. Quick one before I go. Did you know that not all mattresses are safe for your health? Did you also know that many mattresses on the market now are not safe? They're made with inferior quality materials, not suitable for sleeping surfaces. Now, while they may come across as very, very cheap, they can actually pose health risks, serious health risks, fail to meet Ghana's safety standards, and end up costing you more in the long run. 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

0: And so there you have it. What is your favorite? Call now 0202-22073. Looks like I already have my first call on the line. And I have man like Foreigner. Foreigner, what's good? Hello? Foreigner. Hello, Foreigner.
1: We the Drunkards Association of Ghana. You are much offended.
0: We the what?
1: We the Drunkards Association of Ghana.
0: The Drunkards
1: Association of Ghana.
0: Why?
1: You are much offended.
0: Why? And why is that?
1: The last of the week. Why? What's the guy?
0: But it's fact. But it's true. When you see the alcohol you do art where then they put drunkard for the art inside.
1: But then we are offended.
0: It'd be my biggest customer.
1: See, that's why I say we are offended. You have to come back. You have to be putting us on the blunt.
0: You don't see that yet. Because this is a shock. You know, I just the thing is I just realized it that
1: how can we be consuming 1931 for a very long time?
0: For very long time, and yet
1: our officials are not on the ground.
0: At the shock safe. And you guys are the one consuming it. Proper. And
1: we the drunkest association of Ghana. We are much offended.
0: Early morning, afternoon, and evening all. Chai, you know what? Take them go court, I beg.
1: Take them go court.
0: Master, I go there inside, self, because I drink some.
1: Then they go
0: take some fine girl be there, some fine boy be there.
1: Then they use them.
0: You know what? I was coming by to the office, right? And I saw this big like poster. I don't want to mention the brand, no. Yeah. But it was one of the popular, brand. And then they were using one of some cute girl B-way. She did kick some outfits. And then some guy with his stand for him back. Yeah. They watch themselves. I doubt they even take alcohol self. Charlie.
1: Hey.
0: Take them go court. Yo, Foreigner, man, Charlie. I hear from you, chairman. What's up?
1: Yeah, Charlie, everything cool.
0: Ah, bless. Everything cool, Charlie. I'll be
1: but
0: there.
1: The what? I love that.
0: The what? The what?
1: The
0: laugh of the week, eh?
1: The laugh of the week.
0: I tell you.
1: I love that, Charlie.
0: But you know, I just realized it because you know it never clicked.
1: The guy talk true.
0: Oh yeah, it'd be true, definitely, man. It'd be true. Pop.
1: You have no affection of their government.
0: Charlie. Anyway, man. Charlie, welcome to the show, my brother.
1: Yeah, Charlie. Shout out to all the English content. Shut up.
0: They should shut up. They know for stock safe.
1: Yeah,
0: definitely. So I know, see, you like you go for black hole.
1: Shut up
0: right now.
1: Charlie, then rob me, but we didn't die.
0: Oh, then rob you how? The margin was fair.
1: Oh, you don't see the penalty.
0: Which planet is though? I don't remember the planet.
1: Why you won the match for different planet?
0: Oh no, that was outside though. It was outside. The boy there outside. I wanted Charlie, you know, like Foreigner. Not the boy there outside. Oh, I lost Foreigner. Oh, my bad. Foreigner, I lost you. I think we talk too much, man. But anyway, call back if you can, if it's possible. All right, so that's what happens anytime Foreigner, calls, man. We always get in

0: to some conversation before we get into business. I don't know why though. Foreigner, call back if you can. Call back if you can. Sorry for that. But of course, you can also call 0202-220-73. Once again, it's 0202-220-73. Wow, we are way out of time. 7 minutes to get into the second half of the show. All right, so let me pick my caller. Hello? Hello? Hello?
1: Hello?
0: Yeah, how you doing, man? Nice. Your name, where are you calling from?
1: Calling from Sarah.
0: And your name is?
1: My name is Alhaji Gaza.
0: Gaza. Alhaji Gaza. Okay, welcome to the show, my brother. So which song are you voting for today?
1: I'm voting for Fully Active. Choir Boys from Washington.
0: Fully Active.
1: Fully Active. Choir Boys from Washington. Choir now.
0: I got you. Definitely, man. Your line is not too clear, so I can hardly hear. Your line is not very clear, though, but I can hardly hear you. But of course, do you have any shout-outs you want to give?
1: Shout-out to my people.
0: Yeah, okay. Got you, my brother. Have a blessed day, okay? Yeah. All right.
1: Fully active.
0: Fully active, definitely. Okay, so that's one vote for Black Sharif, one for Medical Fully Active. We have three more calls to pick. Call on the number 0202-220-73. And I have my third caller on the line. I have Kobe Twist. Kobe Twist, welcome. Kobe Twist. Yes, my brother. How you doing?
2: I'm good, yes, sir.
0: Same year, man. Same year. We all good, Charlie. So which song are you voting for today?
2: Oh, I go for my good. Kung Fu Kimmy, K-Dot, Boogeyman, Kendrick Lamar.
0: Kendrick Lamar, J-Rock and Kendrick Lamar with Win. Win.
2: You put me on the spot, so the two Ghana boys, I don't have to do anything this day. Make I go for my good.
0: Make you go for your goat, yeah?
2: Yes, sir.
0: You are just being honest. I like that. You are just being honest. It's not about anything. It's just about your goat is in there. Definitely. I got you. So do you have any shout-outs you want to give?
2: Always. Shout-out.
0: Shout-outs to shout-out. And shout-outs to you too, man, Kobe Twist, all right?
2: Yes, sir.
0: Stay blessed always, man. Have a good one. All right, so that is Kobe Twist. That is one vote for Medical, one for J-Rock and Kendrick Lamar, and another one for Black Sharif. That makes it a tie right there. Foreigner. Okay, Foreigner, I think you just left with your shout-outs. Yo, Foreigner.
3: Yo, Charlie.
0: Yeah, Charlie, sorry, man. I don't know why. How come the line just cuts?
3: Oh, he'll be there. M20, you know that.
0: Okay, so, but of course, you went in for Black Sharif, right?
3: Black all the way.
0: Black all the way, definitely. So do you have any shout-outs you want to, you know, give before you leave?
3: Yeah, Charlie, big shout-out to yourself. Big shout-out to everyone.
0: Bless them, my brother.
3: Reg. Yeah, Reg. But, Reg, you should make sure you get our lawyers.
0: Oh, yeah, for sure. So I beg sue them,
3: if you're listening, make sure you get our lawyers.
0: And so write your this thing, then carry them go court. Then, Charlie, win for yourself some, how much? And some billion Ghana dollar or something.
3: They forgive me some dollar then some.
0: Because you sucks, you drink, tire. Foreigner, Charlie, thanks, okay?
3: Charlie,
0: definitely, Charlie.
3: Your song, Charlie.
0: Oh, I appreciate it. I appreciate, Charlie. Always, man. Bless it. Thank you very much, man, Foreigner. Thank you very much, Foreigner. You too, my brother. Always. All right, so that was Foreigner right there, man. Always good talking to Foreigner. Also good talking to you too out there. So give me a call. Number to call in is 0202-220-73. We have a three-way. Medical, 1. J-Rock, 1. Black Sharif, 1. What's going to happen? Talk to me. Have my next call on the line. My fourth call on the line, actually. Hello? His Majesty.
4: What up with you, AJ?
0: Charlie, His Majesty, I'm good. Yesterday, we do some. So, at least hope day, small excitement day.
4: Oh, yeah. Big up to Black Star.
0: Definitely, man.
4: Big up to Africa. You know,
0: so. Always,
4: yeah,
0: always.
4: Yesterday, I was watching a little bit Cozy. While Cozy was
0: Oh, okay, okay. Yeah. Wow. Definitely, man. All right. Yeah.
4: Fully active, you know, yeah. We're voting up for fully active.
0: Fully active. Okay. I got you, man. Before you leave, any shout-outs?
4: Shout out is this.
0: Yeah, hello? Hello?
4: Yeah, the shout is being sent to you. It's being sent to you.
0: Oh, my brother. Thank you, man. Shout outs to you too, man.
4: Okay. All the disciples are in the house right now. They're listening out to you, man.
0: Bless up to all of them. Okay. His Majesty. Take care, man. Have a good one, all right? All right. So, Medical in the lead with 2. Blacko with 1. J-Rock with 1. The last call. Could decide, or we could get a tie. It's one way or the other. Last call or number to call is 0202222073, and definitely have my last call on the line. Let's see how it goes. Hello. Hello. Hello. Yo, I can hardly hear you. I can still hardly hear you. Try and call back, okay? The line is very bad, so call back if you can. My apologies for that, but I can hardly hear you. We have less than some few seconds to jump into the world in 2 minutes of BBC, but of course, I'm waiting for my last call to come in. Hello?
5: Hello?
0: How you doing, beautiful?
5: I'm good.
0: Nice. Your name and where you calling from? Talk to me.
5: Well, this angel is my sister.
0: AJ.
5: Hey, how you doing?
0: I'm doing great, AJ. Yourself?
5: I'm awesome.
0: Nice. How are you feeling? Because yesterday it was a good time for Ghana, right?
5: Yeah, sure.
0: Okay, okay. AJ, so which song are you voting for? Talk to me.
5: I'm going for Fully Active.
0: Fully Active. Okay, Fully Active, yeah. It is. Before you leave, do you have like shout out? Do you have any shout outs to give? Okay, all right, okay. AJ, thanks very much, okay?
5: You're welcome.
0: And you have a blessed day. Have a blessed day always.
5: All
0: right. Okay, folks, my time is up. Y'all tell me to cut the line quickly and jump straight into the water in 2 minutes with BBC, so let's get it.

0: BBC News with Lisa Costello. Red alerts are in place across a number of countries as temperatures continue to soar across parts of Western Europe. In northern France, tens of thousands of people have been left without power. The US Senate has passed a resolution calling on President Trump to halt the war on Iran or seek congressional approval to continue it. The largely symbolic measure is a rare rebuke for the president from members of his own party, with four Republicans joining Democrats to pass it. Ukrainian strikes on energy facilities in Russian-occupied Crimea have left its biggest city, Sevastopol, without power. The Moscow-appointed governor urged residents not to panic. China has detained two Japanese nationals suspected of trying to take products containing rare earths overseas. Beijing has been restricting exports of certain key minerals to Japan since November, when Prime Minister Sanae Takaichi made comments about Taiwan that angered China. Britain, France and Germany have raised concerns over recent Chinese Coast Guard activities off the east coast of Taiwan, which China regards as part of its territory. US officials say the country has supplied doses of an experimental antibody to help fight the growing outbreak of Ebola in the Democratic Republic of Congo. The World Health Organization says the drug is being shipped for clinical trials. Authorities in France have confirmed the first case of Ebola in the country. A doctor returning from a humanitarian mission in the DRC has tested positive for the virus. Spain's socialist prime minister has denied accusations of corruption amid a series of scandals that risk toppling his administration. Pedro Sanchez denounced what he called a character assassination of his family. On Monday, a former key ally was jailed for taking bribes.
1: The world in 2 minutes.
2: Ebribi wa brantie biara bra bo mu a bribi sesa e mai wo mu wo class no omo a omo hunye didi na omo nso a omo hunye hi. Wow! How many years is that? 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How many of them are shabu? 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
0: 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And Electroland Ghana bringing the World Cup home. And finally, before we get into the results, the Drive Time team, DJ Kes and Princess AJ, are live in the United States representing the YFM at the FIFA World Cup through a powerful partnership between YFM and Tribe Culture Fest and, of course, Ocean Bells. 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Nine minutes into the second hour of the show. Now let's get into the results. You can say your vote by text to the number 0202-22073. I see a couple of them. Let's check out what's happening on X. Sorry, Dave. No, let's check out what's happening on the Shout on Y WhatsApp group first. And looking at the results, it's a tie between Black Sharif, Shut Up, and Fully Active Medical. They are both fighting for the first place. There's a tie in there, but you can still vote if you haven't. Let me just run through what's happening on X right about now. I think I also saw tie on X. It was a tie on X, but let me just make sure. before I jumped into any conclusion. Okay, I was right. It's a tie between Fully Active and Shut Up Medical and Black Sherif with 50% of the votes. It's still open though. If you want to vote, you can still vote. But of course, let me get into the messages. If you haven't sent yours yet, send it through. Vote for your favorite 02022-22073 before the line is deactivated. His Majesty. You've already voted though, so won't be able to count your votes into this one right here. Moving on to the next one. Let me see. Okay, this one says, AJ, please, I'm voting for Black Sherif. And you want me to play a song for you as your request. You want me to play you Commitment Issues. Okay. We'll do that for you in the request. So that's one for Blacko. Black God sent in his votes. AJ, play me. Okay, Everlasting. Shutter Sack. And they're asking me, how do I see the song? Okay. I was expecting you to vote, Charlie, but you know, voto. Like, go, so vote, and then maybe probably I'll tell you how I feel about the song. Okay, so that's about it for the message. And Black Sherif is leading the SMS. Of course, I'm going to give you just a few minutes for the SMS. If you haven't voted yet, 02022-22073. Once again, it's 02022-22073. Let me go back to my, back to my WhatsApp message. The WhatsApp group, the vote has changed. The vote has changed. There was a tie between Blacko and Medical. Right now, looking at the vote on the Shout on Wire WhatsApp group, Medical is in the lead. In the lead. Yes. But there's still time to vote. So, if you haven't voted yet, there's a chance to do that. Okay, let me see if there's any change on X as well. X is still the same. Still the same. 50-50. But the change is with the Shout on Wire WhatsApp group with Medical in the lead. The call line is, it was Medical that took it. So Medical taking two platforms. The Shout on Wire WhatsApp group and the call line. Black Sherif so far is leading on SMS. So, counting down to 10 seconds, and then phone lines and all the other platforms will be deactivated. 10, 9, 8, 7, 6, 5, 4, 3, 2, 1.
1: Shouts on why? AJ the Hot.
3: Oh, yeah!
0: So it's official. It's official right here. Medical once again. This week. 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
1: Frank.
0: Pass out.
1: Frank.
0: Wake up.
1: Frank.
0: Faded.
1: Frank.
0: Faded.
1: Frank.

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1: Frank.
0: Stand up.
1: Frank.
0: Pass out.
1: Frank.
0: Wake up.
1: Frank.
0: Faded.
1: Frank.
0: Faded.
1: Frank.

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1: Sit down.
0: Frank.
1: Stand up.
0: Frank.
1: Pass out.
0: Frank.
1: Wake up.
0: Frank.
1: Fade it.
0: Frank.
1: Fade it.
0: Frank.

0: There comes a time in every young guy's life when something changes. The girls in your class, they're not as loud as you thought, and not as annoying either. Their voices sound different now, almost nice, and somehow you actually enjoy spending time with them. Luckily, some things make it easier.
1: Kweku, can I have some of your Munchie Chocolate Chips cookies?
2: Hey, you!
0: Start the moments that matter with Munchie Chocolate Chip cookies and experience the unmistakable crunch of chocolatey joy.
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0: BBC News with Emily Thomas. US officials say America has supplied doses of an experimental antibody to help fight the growing outbreak of Ebola in the Democratic Republic of Congo. The World Health Organization says the drug is being shipped for clinical trials. Red alerts are in place across a number of countries as a blistering heat wave continues to scorch much of Western Europe. In northern France, tens of thousands of people have been left without power. The head of the UN's nuclear watchdog, the IAEA, has insisted that the agency will carry out inspections of Iran's nuclear sites as part of the peace framework signed by Tehran and Washington. Iran has denied US claims that it agreed to allow nuclear inspectors back into the country. The anti-corruption watchdog in China says it's investigating a senior defence industry official for alleged corruption. Biang Jigang is the latest official in the defence and space sector to come under investigation for corruption. Ukrainian strikes on energy facilities in the Russian-occupied Crimea have left its biggest city, Sevastopol, without power. The Moscow-appointed governor urged residents not to panic. South African police are stepping up security measures ahead of a deadline set by anti-migrant groups for undocumented foreigners to leave the country by the end of this month. A singer known as Thailand's Michael Jackson has been jailed for 2 years for killing two people while driving whilst drunk. Manasawin Nantusan was driving across a bridge in Bangkok when he hit a motorbike, killing its female rider and her younger brother. Astronomers have taken the most detailed image yet of the centre of the Milky Way, revealing more than 60 million stars in a single picture. The European Space Agency says the extraordinary level of detail could open a new chapter in the search for planets beyond our solar system. BBC News.
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If you be young boy, listen to YFM. 25 minutes into what the first of the drive of your life on the big Y1079 FM. Award winning, by the way. My name, Miss Reggie Reg, Ace on the mic, Ace on the airwaves. Doing this

0: Hey. Today I've changed my gender. But yes, Mr. Reggie Reg, ace on the mic, ace on the airwaves. Doing this alongside the universe's greatest DJ, DJ Freak. And yesterday I told you something. I said, England will know our name. And right now we are trending on the socials in UK. The powder is trending. AJ is trending. In fact, there's a picture of Hurricane on his knees and our defenders all around him. Somebody said that this is a picture of 1957. Hey, interesting. But of course, yesterday we did the, should I say unthinkable? But it was imaginable and thinkable. So it wasn't anything surprising. Ghana showed you who they are. Ghana showed every single Ghanaian who they are. And those of you who were haters, those of you who didn't believe, you saw it yesterday. And of course, the world saw it. Ghana, stand up. Coach Quero, stand up. By the way, man dem knows how to dress. I look at him, I'm like, okay, okay, okay. Just because you're old, does not mean you shouldn't look fly. But of course, we'll be talking about that in just a bit. Princess AJ, DJ Kez will be joining us pretty shortly. Well, on phone, by the way. They haven't come back yet. They'll be back soon, don't worry. But of course, they shut it down yesterday, as well as Ghana, who also shut it down. But real quick, let me put you on a couple of things before we prepare for that. Now, Palm University College wants me to remind you that they are a renowned world-class institution offering high-quality undergraduate and postgraduate education programs in a conducive and mind-stimulating learning environment. 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To enroll in BSc Computer Science, BSc Business Information Technology, and BSc Business Administration for the September 2026 and 2027 academic year. 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Yesterday, we did something, and we'll be talking about it. 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

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He got Nicki, he know that he hit the jackpot. Eight baller trying to score, check them shot clocks. But I hit him with them brawn Iguodala blocks. Eat the cake, guinea, suck on my toes, yes. Hitting them home runs, I be like, go Mets. I want

0: It's time, and it's time for the Wine Sports Update, brought to you by Kivo and Betano. And yesterday, Ghana, England, Ghana, we saw something amazing. And somebody who happened to be live for most of the day, in fact, most of the week, seeing everything that Ghana, the fans, the players were doing. Princess AJ is on the line right now, and we're going to hear her take and also see what she thinks about yesterday's matches and today's matches as well. AJ, how are you doing? Hello?
1: Reggie.
0: Yay.
1: Can you hear me?
0: I can hear you. Can you hear me?
1: Yeah, loud and clear.
0: We miss you.
1: Well, I don't miss y'all.
0: Oh, wow.
1: I'm just playing. Come on, I'm just playing. I miss y'all.
0: Robbie's still mad that you went without us.
1: Robbie, tell him I said he can go and bend a seat.
0: Oh, ow.
1: I'm not even giving him any slack at all.
0: But anyway, yesterday was amazing. The football was amazing. The vibe was amazing. I mentioned before we started that England will know our name. And this morning, the way we are trending in England, yeah, is shocking myself.
1: Oh, yeah. I think they didn't expect us to, you know, defend.

0: morale and all, you know, take some pictures with them. So that was what was going on until they left for Boston.
1: Mm-hmm.
0: Yeah.
1: And then after the match, how was that vibe when they were returning?
0: Bro, after the match, it's like everybody was in the mood to party because we needed that draw. Everybody was in the mood to party. So a lot of folks moved from Boston to Worcester to, you know, to go party. But some of us were old, so we decided to sleep.
1: I get you. I get you. But I mean, you also had a set to do. So you did a set before or was it after? You did a set on...
0: Yes.
1: Mm-hmm.
0: We did a set on Saturday. Kes and I did a set on Saturday for the Ghanaians, the other fans. That so it's like a fan park, right? A fan zone where whichever country is playing, their fans, you know, show up. They pull up in their numbers with their flags and come and watch the games with us. So in between the games, that's when Kes and I also, you know, do our thing. And I mean, it's been pretty amazing. The next one should be on Saturday in Philly, so we're looking forward to that.
1: And big shout out to Tribe Culture Fest and Ocean Bells Travel and Tour. They made all of it possible, and working with you guys, I mean, the experience, you guys representing YFM, tell me about that as well. How is it like? I wanted to go too, but you guys are experiencing it, so you can tell us firsthand how it's going like for you.
0: Oh, bro, it's amazing. I don't want to come back.
1: But you got to come back.
0: Oh, I will. You see me in a few days, don't worry. I know you all miss me. You miss my infectious, happy energy. So
1: exactly.
0: I'll bring it to you soon. Yeah.
1: Exactly.
0: But, I mean, it's been amazing representing the Big Y here in Rhode Island. We're moving to New Jersey, so we will still be, you know, very active on stage and also, like, you know, representing YFM. So it's been pretty good.
1: And let me
0: looking forward to doing more things.
1: Okay, so let me come back to the match, right? I mean, I'm now moving from Princess AJ, the hype queen, to Princess AJ, the sports analyst. Princess AJ, the odds queen. Yeah. So first off, I mean, first half, second half performances. I mean, you said we didn't expect it, but what did you think? Who were the standout performers for you? And also, what did you think about Jude Bellingham getting a man of the match?
0: I mean, as he rightfully said, he didn't deserve it. He didn't lie about that. He didn't deserve it. If anything, I feel like man of the match should have gone to either Benjamin Asare or, you know, that tall defender that was, you know, heading out all the balls.
1: I think it was Jonas Ajay.
0: Ajayte.
1: Yeah, sorry, Jonas Ajay, Ajayte, yes. Ajay, Ajayte.
0: Right, yeah. So I feel like it should have gone to him. And we had a clear penalty that, you know, we didn't get. The referee didn't call it too. So it's just a whole lot of, you know, feelings about how the referee officiated the game and, you know, costing us that penalty, because then it means that we would have easily won and then just topped up the group. But it is what it is, and we're looking forward to face off Croatia. And I know that, I mean, Carlos is ready and up to the task, because, bro, that the tactics, the way we pack the bus, the way we pack the bus, it's going to be a different tactics when it comes to Croatia, especially as meeting the likes of Modric and whatnot. But, I mean, we'll sail through. It's not going to be easy, but we'll definitely pull through.
1: Exactly. Now, in our group, that is Group L, England is first with 4 points with a goal difference of 2. Second is Ghana with also 4 points with a goal difference of 1. Third is Croatia with a goal difference of minus 1 with 3 points. And fourth is Panama with a goal difference of minus 2 with 0 points. I mean, what do you think is going to happen on Saturday? Because, like Zlatan Ibrahimovic said, our group is the most competitive one. And we are seeing it play out right now, because even though you think we've won, it's still open. Like first, second, third place, anything could happen.
0: Yeah. So right now, I'm wondering who we're going to face in

0: the second round, round of 30, because I feel like the game between us and Croatia is going to determine which country we play next.
1: Mm-hmm.
0: And hopefully, I mean, I feel like we should get another strong team like England so that, you know, we can prove a point that, yeah, we weren't ready, but we still show up anyway. As my good friend Kojo Q said, Ghana, we are a country of ways and means. We'll find a way and a means to make it happen. So we're looking forward to it. And besides, all three countries have qualified at this point, right?
1: Mm.
0: Panama has already been limited by losing two games.
1: Exactly. So it's a matter of where we finish at the end of the day.
0: Yes. At the end of the day, where we finish on the league table, that's what will determine which country we're playing next.
1: Mm.
0: Some people are saying, but I don't want to face this human, bro.
1: Yeah. He wants to prove a point. I mean, also, what did you think about the game yesterday, Portugal and Uzbekistan? I mean, he managed to score two goals. That takes him to, I think his total tally now goes to 10, if I'm not mistaken, the World Cup. And he has scored three in this World Cup.
0: He was definitely gunning for a hat-trick, but that didn't happen. But I feel like there's this silent competition. I mean, it's loud, but it's silent at the end of the day with him and Messi going at each other when it comes to the World Cup, because they've achieved everything that they can in their club games, right? Mm. And Messi has now gotten one World Cup, so it's like a huge task, a huge burden on Cristiano Ronaldo to also, you know, make a point that, yeah, he's also the best. So hopefully he's able to make that happen. But it's notwithstanding that Ghana is also here and we're here to win.
1: Exactly. So a quick one.
0: How people.
1: Yeah. Mm-hmm. Sorry, I think if I'm interrupting you, the network is a bit iffy. But a quick one on today's matches, right? I mean, Colombia have already played with DR Congo. They won 1-0, and so they are topping their group. But then we have Bosnia and Herzegovina playing against Qatar at 7 p.m. Switzerland taking on Canada at 7 p.m. And Morocco taking on Haiti. Scotland taking on Brazil. Coming to the sports, the odds queen right now. What do you think about those four matches?
0: Wow. Give me one sec. Let me check the games so I can give you proper analysis. So Switzerland is playing Canada.
1: Mm-hmm.
0: Yeah, I think there's going to be goals in that game. Three goals at least, but it's either going to go to Canada or, yeah, I think Canada is going to win this one.
1: Exactly. Especially with the fact that... Sorry for cutting you. What did you say?
0: Yeah, I'm saying that I think Canada is going to win this one.
1: Okay.
0: Against the Swiss.
1: Okay. Especially with the fact that it's a match first versus second. Canada first place, 4 points. Second place, Switzerland, 4 points. And Bosnia and Qatar also playing. So it's going to determine who will go alongside Canada and Switzerland.
0: Right.
1: Exactly.
0: Definitely Bosnia's. Qatar's team are not as strong when it comes to you know, the games. So I feel like Bosnia has an upper hand when it comes to qualifying.
1: Okay. And right now, Group C as well, Morocco versus Haiti and Scotland versus Brazil. This one, too, it almost looks like a foregone conclusion, but you don't know, because Brazil is currently first, 4 points. Morocco is second, 4 points. Scotland third, 3 points. Haiti have lost two. So this group is also based on who will finish first, second, and third. What do you think about these two matches?
0: Right. I mean, for Brazil and Scotland, I feel like we all know. Mm-hmm. We don't even have to shout it. We all know Brazil is winning. The worst they could possibly do is a draw.
1: Mm-hmm. But then we didn't expect them to draw against Morocco, and they did. So I feel like this is not their strongest side ever in a World Cup. So
0: if you think about it, Morocco is also, like, when you think about it, especially when it comes to like CAF, the African games, Morocco is up there, right? So they are also an equally good team. So if they draw with Brazil, I don't think it's anything that's like too crazy. You get it? But let's say it, like Haiti beating Brazil is what would be a shocker. Like that's like a dark horse that we're going to be like, oh my God, this actually happened. You feel me? But
1: exactly.
0: Yeah, Morocco and Brazil, I don't think it was that much of a surprise. It's just like England and Ghana, you know, drawing, same thing. Ghana, we're good when it comes to the football thing. And England is equally good. It's just that, you know, with the hype around their teams, the kind of players, the caliber of players that they have playing in top flight teams, you expect more from them. And that's why expectations are usually high when it comes to some of these countries.
1: Mm-hmm, mm-hmm. All right. So then we're looking forward to it. I mean, give us some odds. That is the most important part of the day.
0: All right, so we could do Switzerland, Canada over 2.5. Both teams to score.
1: Mm-hmm.
0: Bosnia, Qatar over 1.4. Bosnia is going to win anyway. Brazil, Scotland, two goals for Brazil, and then Morocco, Haiti. Morocco is the straight win.
1: Okay. Interesting. Yeah. All right. So that's the wrap for what?
0: I said don't go and put your house on it. Let me issue my disclaimer first.
1: Yes. So we put a disclaimer on it. But of course, that is the odds queen giving you some. I mean, I think it's sure. You haven't given an odd that has disappointed yet. So
0: right.
1: I'm going to say don't put your house on it. But it's surefire. It's surefire.
0: Ah.
1: All right.
0: We did it for you.
1: So we are going to do this today, tomorrow, and Friday, of course. And we'll be having today we couldn't have Kes on, but tomorrow 3:30, Friday 3:30, you and Kes will try and get both of you on, because Friday is very important because it is the pre to the Saturday game, Croatia versus Ghana, and then England versus Panama. We'll discuss what will happen then. But is there anything you want to tell the fans who are here at home, who are also supporting the Stars? And if you want to say something to them real quick before you go.
0: Oh, yeah. I mean, big shouts to everyone that, you know, has went out for the watch parties that's going on around town, like everywhere. Like, I was watching a bunch of people's snaps and everywhere was like, it was full. We've been very upset with the Black Stars, but the love for Ghana it always supersedes, you know, their performances. So I guess, big ups to everybody that, you know, is showing love and support to the Black Stars. They can feel it all the way here. Honestly, I won't even lie to you. We can feel the love in Ghana. There was a point where even after the game, those of us here in the States were like, you know what, Ghana goes sweet right now. Like, we wish we were Ghana partying, because we know what the vibe is like when Ghana wins, or, you know, we make some monumental moves. So, yeah. Shouts to all the fans in Ghana. We're doing our best over here.
1: Exactly. I'm going to look forward to the Friday pre-discussions before Saturday, and also what you guys will be planning for the set on Saturday as well.
0: Right. Yeah, absolutely. We'll keep you updated. We're also, like, you know, fired up for the activities that's happening here. Also, big shouts to Ocean Bells, you know, for facilitating our trip, also to Tribe Culture Fest and YFM, the big Y. Exactly. We yearn for more and we do more.
1: Exactly. And one more thing before you go. You remember when Carlos Queiroz came, and then we're talking about the short-term contract, and I remember I said I believed in him, I trusted him, and Jude was actually Jude was actually not very confident. He was saying that, I mean, right now, do you think that skepticism around him has changed? Because he still has a quote-unquote four-month contract. It's very short.
0: Right.
1: Do you think the skepticism around him has changed, and he deserves, like, he should be kept at all costs? Because I'm sure right now there are teams who are looking at him, then they want him.
0: Right. I think for now we'll take whatever we can get. You feel me? Because he didn't have, in his defense, he didn't have enough time with the team. you know, to put them together. So we're still in that Matra Emakwe phase, you know. But honestly, I feel like he's doing a good job, because we didn't expect to win or draw with England. And so far, I think so far so good. He's done an amazing job. Awesome. So let's see how the game with Croatia go, and then we can also assess that and say that, you know what, we're confident that the next round we're going to sail through.
1: Awesome. We'll be talking to you tomorrow. And let me just say right now, please, I hope you've gotten something for me and Robbie before you come back. Thank you very much.
0: Something like what?
1: Oh, no, I'm just saying, Robbie. Oh.
2: Something like what? Yeah.
0: Monsen the Momo.
2: Say, oh, there's something about who says something like what? Remember to hear what?
0: Hey, Robbie.
2: Hey.
0: Forgive and forget, okay?
2: No. Hey.
1: Hey, this is how we do.
2: Oh, Jambi was stage, you know, when you had Japan.
1: Exactly. This is how we do on the drive, Charlie.
2: I make sure I update. Yeah,
1: exactly. We were expecting. Me, like, I'm just expecting you to come back and bring that vibe, but I mean, you know, you've gone, you've come.
2: I be PS5 console did that
1: side. Hey, true.
2: Yeah, you know.
1: It's true.
2: On PS5, you know.
0: I forgot that today.
1: What?
0: I said I forgot to send Robbie updates, so I'll be doing that today. I'll be sending him some nice pictures.
1: Exactly.
0: Videos.
1: Robbie, you add
2: the PS5 or update, right?
1: Thank you,
2: PS5.
0: Yeah. Hey. Oh, yeah, you
1: hey. Charlie, the PS5, be coming down.
2: Oh, you're a boy. You're a boy. If you're a boy, you're a boy.
1: So then it means you keep it in the house, then when you're coming and
2: no,
1: you're
2: I'll keep
1: board.
2: It in the house.
1: No, she will keep it.
2: No, I'll keep it for her.
1: AJ, take care.
0: All right, guys.
1: Yeah, your network is messing up. So take care and a safe trip. You guys are moving right now. And where did you say you're moving, by the way, real quick before you go?
0: We are in Rhode Island now, but we're about to head to New Jersey.
1: All right. Again, safe trip.
0: Yeah.
1: And keep the vibe
0: in preparation
1: going.
0: For the
1: yeah. All right. Keep the vibe going. Safe trip. And Abi, you know. Pepe them.
0: Well, thank you all for hitting me up. I'm going to catch you all on the flip side.
1: Right. And that was, of course, Princess AJ. And she and DJ Kiss are in the United States representing YFM at the FIFA World Cup. Of course,
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1: 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That is Team Y takes over the biggest stage in football. And also, like I said, be checking IG, because I know that AJ will not disappoint when it comes to giving us updates. But of course, Y Sports Update was brought to you by Betano and Kivo. 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
10: BBC News with David Harper. The World Health Organization says trials are due to begin next week of two Ebola medications that could help fight the outbreak in the Democratic Republic of Congo. Researchers will assess whether two antivirals can help reduce death rates. Much of Western Europe is grappling with an unprecedented heat wave, with over 90 million people facing temperatures exceeding 35 degrees Celsius. Most are in France and mainland Spain, where June temperatures have reached their highest daily average since at least 1950. A study conducted across 31 countries suggests that almost a quarter of voters in Europe are now casting their ballots for far-right parties. The survey by more than 150 European political scientists says this is almost a five-fold increase since the mid-1990s. The anti-corruption watchdog in China says it's investigating a senior defence industry official for alleged corruption. Bian Zhegang is the latest official in the defence and space sector to come under investigation for corruption. The head of the World Health Organization has warned of a potential humanitarian disaster in the Sudanese city of El Obeid, which is encircled by the paramilitary rapid support forces. Dr. Tedros Adhanom Ghebreyesus says the closure of humanitarian corridors raises the risk of disease outbreaks and malnutrition. Colombia's left-wing presidential candidate Iván Cepeda has conceded the tightly fought presidential election to Abelardo de la Espriella. Mr. Cepeda lost Sunday's runoff by less than one percentage point. A singer known as Thailand's Michael Jackson has been jailed for 2 years for killing two people while driving whilst drunk. Manasawin Nantasen was driving across a bridge in Bangkok when he hit a motorbike, killing two people. Astronomers have taken the most detailed image yet of the centre of the Milky Way, revealing more than 60 million stars in a single picture. The European Space Agency says the extraordinary level of detail could open a new chapter in the search for planets beyond our solar system. BBC News.
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0: now we're gonna jump in to Jam Town. It is 4 minutes after 4 p.m. here on the Big Y 107.9 FM. It is the drive of your life. And song in the background, Romantic, Wendy Shea and Don Crucifisto. You need to check it out if you haven't heard it yet. After listening to it here, go stream it and listen to it on all DSPs, right? Spotify, Apple, everywhere. Go check it out. DJ Freak is gonna take it from the top one more time because you need to hear and catch that vibe proper. Romantica, Wendy Shea, and Don Crucifisto.
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0: 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YFM's coverage of the big tournament that is the FIFA World Cup 2026 is proudly sponsored by 1xBet, bringing football fans closer to every major moment of the tournament. From Accra to Kumasi, from Tari to every fan watching the game with friends, the big tournament brings one feeling, pure football energy, and every match gives us drama, goals, passion, and stories that fans will remember long after the finals. DJ Freak just showed me that Benjamin Asare has had a team start contacting. Can you imagine me? 2 weeks ago, I was pro Atizigi. I was anti Benjamin Asare. After yesterday, I was like, nah, my guy, Benjamin Asare all the way. But Ben, like, Charlie, make sure that this Saturday you do wonders, okay? We day your back. We tell the juju man to blow the powder in your direction so that it all goes well. It is 6 o'clock. We are about to enter the final hour of the drive of your life on the big Y1079 FM. Before we go back to the music, the world in 2 minutes from the BBC will hit you right now.
1: BBC News with David Harper. An unprecedented heatwave affecting much of Western Europe has seen a series of all-time temperature highs. France experienced its hottest day ever, while the UK saw its record for the maximum June temperature fall after half a century. Spain reached their highest daily average since at least 1950. The World Health Organization says trials are due to begin next week of two Ebola medications that could help fight the outbreak in the Democratic Republic of Congo. Researchers will assess whether two antivirals can help reduce death rates in those with the Bundibugyo strain. Human Rights Watch says Cameroon has failed to meet a decade-old commitment to reduce gender-based violence by half by 2026. The campaign group says urgent action is needed. A Moscow court has jailed the deputy leader of Russia's Liberal Yabloko party, Maxim Kruglov, for 7 years after convicting him of spreading lies about the Russian army. He was arrested last year over two social media posts from 2022, the year the Kremlin began its large-scale invasion of Ukraine. In southern Lebanon, an Israeli drone strike on a car has killed two people. Lebanese state media said the vehicle was targeted near the town of Kfar Rahman. Colombia's left-wing presidential candidate Iván Cepeda has conceded the tightly fought presidential election to Abelardo de la Espriello. Mr. Cepeda lost Sunday's runoff by less than one percentage point. President Trump has said he'll refuse to sign a landmark housing bill passed by Congress with broad bipartisan support until lawmakers approve legislation that would severely limit voter registration. Mr. Trump's announcement caught Republican leaders off guard as they were touting the housing bill at a news conference. Malaysia is in the midst of what's been dubbed a durian tsunami, as bumper harvests of the pungent fruit have led to a huge oversupply. Prices have tumbled dramatically, with some premium varieties falling from around $22 a kilo to just $2. And that's the latest BBC News.
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2: Yeah, what's up?
3: Yeah, yeah. I know. It's hard to keep up, but yeah. We ain't slowing down.

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They're my energy, I don't need these. They can't stick to the code. Every time they fold, oh, I still with flow. I'm as you, you put your soul. 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I see a code, oh my bro. They put a change when they see you, we do. Then they go can't talk, say you way, you switch up on them. 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I know they fold. Now we dream fine, when you're yo, yo, yo, and you, yo. When you see cow, see a moon, mew, mew, mew.

You're tuned in to the drive of your life on YFM. Yeah, I know. It's hard to keep up, but we ain't slowing down.

0: Now today, Lagos City Mall, the home of YFM and Y1079 FM and Matrix Fitness and Wellness Center, is going to be hosting a Black Stars Performance Celebration. 6 p.m. is when it started. Come link up so that we celebrate the boys and enjoy pure football vibes. And not just vibes, because Electroland Ghana Limited will be bringing a couple of prizes for you. There's air fryers, blenders, 43-inch TCL TVs, rice cookers, sound bars, water dispensers, and more. 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I'll see you when I come downstairs. But did you know that Malt Guinness is brewed from a real malt, barley and sorghum, and the sorghum is grown right here in GH? 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And of course, it is time to make that move. 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Now, mention you can check the bottles. The can is the sleek JJ one, right? The sleek, slim can, not the big, bulky one. That is how you know it is made in Ghana. It is a sleek, slim one. That's what we call the JJ can. That is the Ghana-made Malt Guinness. The bulky one, yeah, Charlie, left arm. It also has a taste suitable for Ghanaians because it is low in sugar and brewed just for us. Now, if you choose the made in Ghana Malt Guinness over the imported ones, do know that you are protecting local businesses, creating and saving jobs, supporting the Ghanaian industry, boosting economic growth, and showing national pride. And of course, you'll be able to contact the production source whenever there's a problem. It's that simple. Malt Guinness, we move. And let me put you on Electroland Ghana Limited real quick, because they are telling me to tell you that y'all can experience every goal and celebration in stunning clarity, just like you're live. Like Princess AJ and DJ Kes are representing YFM, alongside a Tribe Culture Fest and Ocean's Bells Travel and Tour, we will facilitate a trip, made it all possible. We are official. We are proud partners with them. But yes, you can experience every goal and celebration like you're live, like AJ and Kes in the US. 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
4: 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Yeah, I know. It's hard to keep up, but we ain't slowing down.
5: So, I'm not going to interrupt for the next 20-ish minutes. DJ Freak UGD. Chale, we haven't given him shout-outs yet. Shout-outs to you. Man, damn, you've been doing the needful. Real quick, before we go back to the music, let me ask you something.
6: One, two.
5: So as you did there, you did just bah. You are putting in mix after mix, and then you are putting in hit after hit. You know the tire?
6: Oh, nah. Since it's something I've chosen to do, so we are always prepared for it.
5: I see. Yeah. But when you are not on, like, on radio, where are you normally at?
6: Oh, so normally myself, for now, I'm not a resident DJ anywhere, though, but sometimes I do play at a nightclub around Nanakrum and also East Legon.
5: Okay. Yeah. Okay. So. That is why you got that vibe. So a lot of people might not have realized, yes, DJ Kiss and Princess AJ are out of town. They are in the US. So it's Mr. Reg and DJ Freak sitting in. Of course, Freak has been doing amazing things since Monday, and he's about to continue. Tomorrow is throwback.
6: I'm fully prepared for that. So prepared. I have an event I've been doing. It's called Lost Files.
5: Okay.
6: Yeah. So if it comes for throwback,
5: I'm looking forward to it.
6: Expect something sweet tomorrow.
5: May I tell you something? Me, pop, right?
6: Yeah.
5: Throwback pop.
6: Yeah.
5: That's me. All right. You do proper radio throwback pop, you've got me. So I'm looking forward to tomorrow's set.
6: Sure.
5: Of course, it is 25 after 6 right here on the drive of your life. I'm going to let DJ Freak show you what he's about.

0: I've been really struggling to get to sleep. I've even been taking an ice pack to bed with me. And my usual cycle to work is a lot slower than usual. You can actually see the heat rising off the roads. And if you don't have AC, working in the office is a chore. And it's not just happening in Europe. Countries around the world are feeling it as heat waves become more frequent, more intense, and much, much sweatier. In cities, it's particularly bad. All those buildings, cars, pavements, lack of green spaces mean that urban areas can actually be 10 to 15 degrees Celsius hotter than if you're in the countryside. And the UN says that heat contributes to nearly 500,000 deaths each year. So today you're going to hear why cities around the world are being affected by heat waves and what they're doing to adapt. I'm Hannah, and this is What in the World from the BBC World Service. First, let's hear how lots of you around the world are feeling the heat.
1: Hi, it's Matthew here in Dubai, where it's a frazzlingly hot 38 degrees at the moment. The heat wave is definitely here. You can feel it just walking to the car. Most of my plans at the moment have shifted indoors. So instead of running outside, I'm on the treadmill and just generally avoiding the midday sun altogether. I think the city kind of takes it quite seriously as well. So once temperatures spike and get particularly hot, which they are at the moment, the government prohibits outdoor work during peak hours to keep everyone safe.
2: Hi, I'm Suhani. I'm a reporter based in Delhi, and it's 40 degrees right now. But I've been outside when it's touched 45. I've come back with sunburns, I have fallen sick, and I use sunscreen, I carry water, and I have an AC at home. When I'm out there with my mic talking to people, like the guy delivering food on a bike in the middle of the afternoon or the women selling vegetables on the streets, I see that they are surviving this heat with no ACs or sunscreens.
0: So why are we seeing more heat waves and how do they affect cities specifically? Here's Sarah Keith-Lucas, who's a meteorologist and BBC weather presenter, to explain a bit more.
3: Heat waves are a naturally occurring weather pattern, but climate change is making them hotter, more frequent and longer lasting. Humans continue to burn fossil fuels and cut down forests, meaning more greenhouse gases like carbon dioxide are building up in our atmosphere and trapping heat. The world has already warmed by about 1.3 Celsius on average, but this has been enough to make these spells of extreme heat much more likely. Cities feel the heat much more than rural areas because of something called the urban heat island effect. The materials used in cities, such as concrete and asphalt, absorb a lot of heat during the day and only slowly release it at night. More heat is also produced in cities by factories, vehicles, and industry. The shape of cities also plays a part too, because tall, closely packed buildings can prevent wind flow and trap heat in urban canyons. And there's also a lack of vegetation and bodies of water in cities, which both act to have a cooling influence on the surrounding air.
0: As Sarah mentioned, heat waves are becoming more common, and studies show that Asia is warming almost twice as fast as the global average. So how are cities there and elsewhere addressing this issue? Well, I've got Chelsea and William from the What in the World team who have been looking into this. Hey, guys.
4: Hello.
0: How have you been sleeping?
4: Not well.
5: Yeah, me neither.
0: So let's start in Asia. What are some of the strategies being deployed there to try and deal with this?
4: Well, one strategy a number of cities adopt is called district cooling. And this is an area where Singapore has been investing hugely. So basically, massive plants around the city chill water to about 7 degrees Celsius. And that cold water is then pumped through this extensive underground network of metal pipes into various buildings in that district. So once in the building, the cold water is piped into heat exchangers, where warm indoor air passes against the cold water and it becomes cooler. And then that cooler air is pumped into the building. As the water warms, it's pumped back to the central plant and excess heat is released through a cooling tower.
0: So it's kind of like air conditioning.
4: Yeah, using water in a central location and pumping it out, as opposed to having each building with its own system, which uses more energy.
0: So, yeah, more energy efficient too.
4: And you see this actually all across Asia. So Bangkok, Hong Kong, Chengdu have their own systems, but also elsewhere in the world. So in Toronto, I really love this example, officials actually pull cold water from Lake Ontario, and it's used to cool more than 100 buildings in the city. They're really lucky because the water in this lake at a depth of 83 meters has a

0: constant temperature of 4 degrees Celsius all year long.
1: Usually that would sound too cool, but right now I would be tempted to have a dip. The first thing that most of us probably do when it gets really hot, apart from looking for somewhere to swim, is to find shade. Chelsea, how have cities around the world been trying to create more shade?
2: Yeah, so another method that city officials are using to adapt to extreme heat is actually creating more green spaces. So we all know that gardens and parks are great for shade, but they also actually help to cool down the air because plants give off water vapour. So one of the cities doing this is South Korea's capital, Seoul. After they had record temperatures back in 2018, officials there unveiled plans for a new park, and it's called the Windpath Forest. So it's been designed to funnel cooling air directly into the city, and that helps to mitigate heat waves. And it also has a climate-friendly additional effect too, because it helps to clean the air by trapping pollutants in the trees. And then in Medellin in Colombia, they have also created green corridors. So the idea is that they would connect all the green spaces in the city through these little avenues and streets that are shaded by trees. And the local government actually measured the temperature in some places in the city before and after the project to see if it had an effect on the temperature. And they saw a drop of up to 2 degrees Celsius after the corridor was built.
1: So green spaces, good idea. Head there for your shade, because shade from the trees is going to be cooler than shade from the concrete.
2: Definitely.
1: And William, another strategy that I keep on coming across is reflective surfaces. We're always told to wear white when it's hot. What's that about? How are they being used?
0: Yeah, so a lot of people will be familiar with this strategy. In short, the color white reflects light, so it bounces sunlight and heat back into space. But black, it absorbs light, and with it, the heat. So homes from Morocco to Greece, they've been painted white for centuries, and that's to reflect light and fend off heat. And in recent years, charities in India have actually helped tens of thousands of people who live in slums paint their roofs white to keep them cool. And we should say, it's not just roofs. This also extends to asphalt, to pavement, which tends to be black or very dark gray. In Pacoima, that's a city outside of Los Angeles, officials have experimented with coating dark pavement with a special solar reflective coating. Now, it bounces the sunlight back, and in doing so, reduces the ambient air temperature and the temperature on the ground. They started doing this across 10 city blocks, and they saw that temperatures decreased by nearly 2 degrees Celsius compared to neighboring areas.
1: It sounds like a really interesting solution. William, Chelsea, thanks so much.
0: Thanks.
2: Thank you.
1: So what other solutions are people finding in cities that are being affected by this extreme heat right now? Well, we've been asking reporters from around the world to send in voice notes. This is Davide Ghiglione in Italy.
3: So I'm actually standing next to one of those old stone fountains in Rome right now. You know, the little ones, they're called Nazoni, where the water just runs constantly. You can probably hear it. And honestly, I think it's the only reason half the people walking by are not melting. Because right now, Italy is in the middle of a serious heat wave. 15 cities, including Rome, Milan, Florence, Turin and Venice, are under the highest possible heat alert. It actually means this heat can genuinely be dangerous for healthy adults too. So you've got people here splashing water on their faces, filling bottles. A lady has actually just done it. It's actually also pushed the government to act as well. They've revived emergency labour protections. So basically companies that have to pause work because of dangerous heat can get state support, which mainly protects farm workers and construction workers, basically the people who don't have the luxury of just standing by a fountain.
1: In Nigeria, a lot of people live in informal settlements, also called slums, and they, of course, have extra struggles. Makawachi Okafor sent us this.
4: For many people living in Lagos's informal settings, escaping the heat is sort of almost impossible, to be honest, because most homes are built with zinc or other low-cost materials which really absorb heat during the day. And it kind of means that their houses remain hot, you know, all day and into the night. And for these people too, there are many cases of overcrowded rooms, limited trees, clearly no green spaces, and then an added issue of poor access to water, which means even for those who would like to shower more often might have difficulty in doing that. So people are sort of forced to spend more time outside and sort of just run inside when they're ready to sleep.
1: thanks to all of you for sending those in. And thanks also for your comments on our episode on El Niño, the weather phenomenon which could lead to even higher temperatures. We got comments from India, from Argentina, New Zealand and the UK, all saying that temperatures now feel hotter than they used to. And Bob said that the more you concrete over and build on, the more heat is being captured and slowly released, which is exactly what we've been talking about today, how urban development is also leading to higher temperatures. So do keep those comments coming. But for now, that's it from me. I'm Hannah. This is What in the World from the BBC World Service. And we'll see you next time.
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6: 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I'm gonna give you an offer you can't refuse. Tune into the Y Lounge every Monday through to Thursday with the Mafia, Don Cozy, and DJ Kess from 7 p.m. to 10 p.m. Watch your back, though. 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